0: love songs. 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
1: 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You okay?
2: 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Love from
1: Tony. 2 hours of your favorite romantic songs. Let's start off with a nice smile. Give us a smile. Smile. Smile. Cheese.

Thank you, Barry. Nice smile, nice teeth. This is Tony Lloyd on your favourite radio station, my dearest listener. I do hope you're okay and you've been all right since last time we spoke. Is that true? I hope so. Coming up in the show, we have some cat news. We have some news about who I've been interviewing for my Music Stories podcast. We've got some very special mentions as well on the show. Maybe one for you coming up. Right now, this is Lionel Richie, Forever.

always and forever for Annie. This is Tony Lloyd. I wrote the lyrics to that, you know. I know, it's incredible, isn't it? I still don't know how I did that. I did have a little bit of help, not much. I need help, let's face it. So we have a bit of country now. Is Johnny Houlihan and Couldn't Love You More with Brianna Tyson too.

0: Steiner Ross and Marvin Gaye together, and you are everything, my dearest listener. This is Tony's Love Songs on this fabulous radio station. We do this every week with love from Tony. In the cat news at the moment, I'm looking over my shoulder, and Stripe, the studio cat, normally he just comes in and gets treats and then sometimes several visits if he's extra hungry. He's not hungry, he just likes the treats. There's plenty of food around for him. Now he's sort of looking at me now through half-open eyes, but he's fast asleep, just about anyway, on the studio chair over in the corner. Bless him. It's nice and cool in here, you see, the air conditioning on. More in a moment, just for you. Hang on. Love from Tony.
1: Your favourite romantic songs. Love from Tony.

We're in this love together, you know. Oh, yeah. There's Al Jarreau on Love from Tony. This is Tony Lloyd on your favourite radio station with a whole bunch of love songs. Now, a bit of sad news. David Skates, who is Annie's brother, passed away sadly. So this is especially for David, from Annie, from Sarah McLaughlin.

Roy Orbison, no less, and the Royal Philharmonic Orchestra, and A Love So Beautiful. And before that, Sarah McLachlan and Angel for David Skates.

If you saw me crying, would you save my soul tonight?

0: Isn't that lovely? That's Jody Brooke Wilson, and I Know How the River Feels, sent to me by somebody I love very much. Isn't that a nice thing to do? Thank you very much, my dearest, dearest listener. More love songs for you in a tick. Hang on. Love from
1: Tony. Your favourite romantic songs. Love from Tony.

Gladys Knight, of course, and the best thing that ever happened to me. Have you had a best thing, my dearest listener? This is Love from Tony with me, Tony Lloyd, every week on this fabulous radio station. In the next hour, we have the double dose of romance, as usual, two back-to-back uninterrupted from Elton John this time round. Yeah, he did loads of love songs, didn't he? Loads of songs, for heaven's sake. Elton on the double dose of romance in the next hour, and a whole lot more. Now, Gloria Estefan.

Have you ever been in a relationship or you thought about being in a relationship and you didn't have the words to say to that person? Maybe what I call a shoulda, coulda, woulda moment in whether either saving the relationship or maybe anticipating starting one? Well, we started off with two selections that kind of fit that mold. The first one you heard was from Uncle Charlie. Charlie Wilson from the year of 2000 from the Bridging the Gap project. You heard, I Can't Go On Without You. Secondly, you heard from a Heavy Storm Show alumni interview guest, and his name is Phil Perry from the 1994 project Pure Pleasure with his rendition of If Only You Knew. I'm Melvin Jordan, your host for the best quiet storm show in the world today. This is The Heavy Storm. And on this day, we take you through the airwaves of love, where you can land in the eye of love. So for the next 110 minutes, kick back and let me take you through the airwaves of love. And as you know, this segment is entitled The Vault, going through my vast array of musical files. And yeah, I kind of told you what the vault theme is, what's going to be. It's entitled Shoulda, Woulda, Coulda. Well, the next selection coming from the year of 1999 from Shantae Savage from her This Time project, you will hear For Your Love. And also in this set, you will hear from the artist known as Monica and one of my favorite groups of all time, Tony, Tony, Tony. And I'll be back shortly to tell you more about the Heavy Storm, Quiet Storm. And here is Shantae Savage.

coming from the year of 2005 from the group Mint Condition. From the Living the Luxury Brown project, you heard the song entitled Love Your Tears. And it's my intention for you and yours to love upon each other while you listen in to this show. I'm the Slow Jam Specialist. My name is Melvin Jordan, and you're listening to the show that will definitely make your night soft and your bed warm. And this show is the soundtrack of emotions. But most importantly, it's not the ordinary, but the extraordinary Quiet Storm Show. But giving reference to my higher power, and I definitely want to thank you for taking the time out to listen into this affair. Here are the ways where you can communicate with me during. You can use the handle of MelvinJordan71 on Instagram, TikTok, or X, the name of Melvin Jordan over on LinkedIn, or you can check out the Heavy Storm Quiet Storm page over on Facebook, which I call the Melvin Jordan Experience, or you can email me at djheavy71@gmail.com. And we also have some features here for you to enjoy while we are together, such as the inspirational song Soft Persuasion, the double back in which you can hear an artist in a double play format, and that artist on this edition is Brian Culbertson. And you also receive the picks of the day. But before we go into the picks of the day, I do have to reference two new radio networks that's carrying the Heavy Storm Quiet Storm show. It's Spark Flame Radio over in Birmingham, UK. And we also have WKNY Radio in Dallas, Fort Worth, Texas, USA area. Thank you for adding the Heavy Storm Quiet Storm to your programming lineup. Let's talk about those picks of the day. And I do have four. The first one comes from three Heavy Storm show alumni interview guests, and they're all together on this track. Glenn Jones, Eric Nolan, and Tony XM Jr. with their remake of I Want to Be Closer. Secondly, you will hear another remake from another artist from Jacksonville, Florida, USA. His name is Jameson Ross, and you will hear the song Say You Love Me. And then the third song comes from another Heavy Storm show alumni interview guest, and his name is Jay Red, the nephew, and he said that I should have stayed home. And the fourth selection comes from Rachel Brown, where she says that I have to learn to love me before I can love you. So sit back and enjoy the slow jams. I'll be back again shortly to get ready to take us into Soft Persuasion. This is the Heavy Storm.

You heard music in this set from Keisha Cole and Tupac. You also heard from Alex Harris, a previous Heavy Storm Show alumni guest. You also heard the sounds of Letty C and BJ the Chicago Kid and the one and only Lila James. But now it's time to be persuaded with some soft persuasion, the erotic side of R&B, where you can definitely let those sinful delights hang out and go into the next level. And I'll be back at the end of the show for final comments. But taking us into soft persuasion, it's the sounds of Kelly Rowland with Speed of Love. This is The Heavy Storm.

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0: 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Let's continue with soft persuasion.
1: You know what I want you to do? I want you to take this warm peach and put it inside me. Taste it so I

You know that you can always depend on hearing nothing but the best in slow jams, right here on the best quiet storm show in the world. This is The Heavy Storm. I'm Melvin Jordan. That has been my time, but my love for you is endless. Be sure to check us out again on a future edition of this show, and I hope that you enjoyed this edition and the selections that were played, and be sure that there's more of that to come in the future. Love yourself, but then love someone, and remember that Christ loves you and died and paid the price on Calvary that you may have eternal life. Salvation is definitely free. All it takes is the utterance of your lips and accepting Him as your Lord and personal Savior. And on a love note, you can catch this at any time. Love is more than words, it's a verb. In order to receive love, you definitely have to give love, because love definitely makes the world go around. Giving shouts out to your favorite digital or terrestrial source where you are hearing this affair. 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Be good, be safe. Remember to respect yourself and respect others. Continue to lift, inspire, and encourage, but most of all, hashtag be amazing in any and all things that you do. And taking us to our Exodus for our inspirational song of the day, speaking about love, coming from Dave Hollister with his rendition of Love in the Need of Love Today. And this has been another edition of the best quiet storm show in the world. This is The Heavy Storm.

And I play that for one reason and one reason alone, because it thrills me to the soles of my boots. Led Zeppelin, the album is called Presence, and the track Achilles' Last Stand. Well, a huge welcome once again to No More Heroes with me, Magnus Shaw. It's all about the music on your favourite weekly music show. If you've just joined us for the first time, then an extra special welcome. We are being adopted by stations all around the world on a very regular basis, which is both amazing and gratifying. So there's every chance it's the first time you've heard the show, and I hope you're going to enjoy it, because we have all sorts of great things lined up. This week, listen out for music from Johnny Marr, something new from the Rolling Stones from that brand new album, which is exceptionally good, and something rare from the Foo Fighters as well. But to really get us underway, Susie and the Banshees.

0: from an original by the Brian Auger Trinity and Julie Driscoll, and their version of This Wheel's on Fire. And if that tickles your fancy, then you'll find cover versions galore from Susie and the Banshees on an album called Through the Looking Glass.
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0: A good few years ago now, I was working for a tiny, tiny radio station in my home city of Nottingham. We used to have local musicians in of an evening to do sets for us, something that we really enjoyed. And one evening, it was a fellow we'd never heard of and expected to perhaps not hear of again, but it was Jake Bugg.

0: still tagged by some people, I think, as the new Bob Dylan. Well, we shall see. But right now, please welcome into your lives our first musical feature.
1: A great record which deserved more credit. That's the Midget Gem.

0: scary amount of time ago. I was in a place called Wilmslow, if you're not familiar with that. It's in Cheshire in the north of England. And the record shop there was closing down, as many did when the MP3 came along. And they were selling off their stock of CDs, and I wandered in there rather than pick stuff I was familiar with. Because, of course, I already had copies of them. I asked the fellow behind the counter to recommend something and came out with two albums by Death in Vegas. I'm very glad I was too. And there they are, a song called Scorpio Rising. And it was our midget gem for this week.
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1: Proving there that Dave Grohl is as adept on an acoustic guitar as he is with an enormous electric rock sound, and that's the softer version of the brilliant Times Like These.
0: Two great tracks, one great band. This is Twin Peaks on No More.

And there it is, our Twin Peaks feature. You can hear that every week without fail. This week, our chosen band, In Excess. And you heard Don't Change, followed by the title track from the album Kick. And I'm still enormously impressed with the fact, at the age of 80 plus, the Rolling Stones are, well, one might argue, better than ever.

0: and recorded especially for the BBC. There are Suede, and that is a song called Saturday Night.
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0: maybe we could have predicted that when the Smiths broke up. Morrissey, although very musically talented and a great songwriter, would go completely off the rails, and Johnny Marr would stay with us here in the UK. Morrissey, of course, lives in Los Angeles, and give us some solid rock music. And to prove it, there's a track from him called The Answer, and you heard it right here on No More Heroes.
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1: 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It's No More Heroes with Magnus Shore. You are entering a portal to the past, back to a world before 1979. Welcome to the No More Heroes Vintage Hour.

On the Vintage Hour, every song you hear was recorded or released before 1979. Like that, for instance, the Allman Brothers and Midnight Rider.

So last week, we received a message here in the studio asking whether I could speak a bit more on the show. Well, that seems highly unlikely, doesn't it? I thought I spoke, well, if anything, rather too much about music and other things. But no, apparently I am to say more. I hope I'm managing to do it this week.

brand new Rolling Stones in the first hour, and then absolutely vintage classic Rolling Stones in the second hour, the vintage hour, and that's Gimme Shelter. And if you've never seen the film Give Me Shelter, then you really must get on that. What an incredible capture of the end of the 60s and how things turned very dark indeed.

0: still underplayed, but not on this show, Gordon Lightfoot, and that is Sundown. And let's have a bit of this.
1: Just like that other feature, but with a large helping of nostalgia, it's vintage Twin Peaks.

0: It's Vintage Twin Peaks. You have just heard on the Vintage Hour, and it was Anne and Nancy Wilson. Together they are Heart. And we played you Barracuda and Crazy on You.
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0: won't get fooled again. That's The Who.
1: It's No More Heroes with Magnus Shore.
0: So I don't know if you're attached to any of the social media networks that exist. A lot of people I know make a point of not doing that. We kind of have to, because it's the best way to get some of our promotion and messages out there. But if you are, particularly on the one beginning with F, have you ever had cause to complain about something deeply unpleasant you've come across, maybe racist or threatening or violent, or you know, the kind of thing? And if you press on the complain button, you'll notice these days that you can only select from a few subjects that you want to report. If it's something not on that list, then you can't report it. That list is diminishing all the time. Somebody reported to me that you can't even select racism, which is a disgrace. But more than that, I have certainly reported very, very nasty, unsuitable material. And each time, the message comes back that it does not breach community standards. Well, Mr. Zuckerberg, perhaps you think it's very big and very clever to keep as many people on your platform as possible and therefore not delete any profiles or even admonish any of your users. But I think you'll find decent, friendly and humane members of your social platform may just desert you if all they can encounter nonsense and hideous opinions that you can't even report or get anybody to take any action on. Well, I'll step back off my soapbox now and give you a chance to hear this.

0: Traffic and Dear Mr. Fantasy, and you're probably familiar with the band War from their huge hit Lowrider.
1: They also had a long involvement with Eric Burdon of the Animals, but we figured you might like to hear something else from them, and that is me and my baby brother.
2: At the heart of every vintage hour, you'll find the Soul Traders.

Billy Paul, Me and Mrs. Jones, and then Frida Payne, a dance floor favourite. That's Band of Gold. And as I hope we made quite clear, it was a rare threesome on Soul Traders. So taking the third spot, it was Marvin Gaye and Too Busy Thinking About My Baby.

0: I have a distinct memory of when I was a little boy and we were staying with my grandma, and my mum returned from town with records, which I was almost certain would be classical music. She was something of an expert in that subject. But no, the two records she had with her were Mike Oldfield's Tubular Bells and that band, Steel Eye Span, and probably their biggest hit, All Around My Hat. What was particularly cool about that album was that it appeared to have something of an abstract design on the cover, but when you tilted it away from you, it slowly revealed the group's faces. You can't do that with an MP3.
1: Wherever you are, we'd be delighted to hear from you. 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

0: This has been No More Heroes, curated and produced in the UK.
1: Crank it up.
2: Waking up the world one track at a time. This is Marley and the

Good morning. Welcome along to another edition of Marley in the Morning. Today being Tuesday, the 25th of August, taking you through to 10 as we do every single weekday morning. And of course, we kick off with three tracks out of the 60s. Today in music history, back in 1960, The Shadows were at number one on the UK singles chart with Apache, the first of five UK number ones for Cliff Richard's backing group. Today in music history, back in 1965, two female Beatles fans hired a helicopter to fly over the house the Beatles were renting in Beverly Hills, California, and jumped from the helicopter into the swimming pool to grab their attention. Here they are from 1965.

7 o'clock, we just played you Little Eva, a track that went to number one on the US singles chart today in 1962. The Carole King and Jerry Goffin song was originally offered to D.D. Sharp, who turned it down. The writers had their babysitter record it, who took it to number one on the charts. Let's dip into the 70s for the first time this morning. We're headed for 1977 with this disco dance floor classic from the Tramps.

15 minutes past 7 o'clock, that was The Quo from 1972 with Paper Plane. Before that one, we played you The Tramps from 1977 and Disco Inferno. We're a couple of tracks away from this morning's workout track, so I advise you, as I do every weekday morning, to start getting your stretches done. Get yourself limbered up. We're going to be working out in about 10 minutes. Today in music history, back in 1979, The Knacks started a 5-week run at number one on the US singles chart with My Sharona, a number six hit here in the UK. Lead singer Doug Feger said he was inspired to write the tune by Sharona Alperin, a 17-year-old senior at Los Angeles Fairfax High, who later became his girlfriend. Ooh.

0: So a birthday shout to Walter Williams, a member of the OJs, born today back in 1942. We just played him from 1978 there with It Used To Be My Girl. And as I mentioned a couple of tracks back, it leads us to this morning's workout track. We're headed for the year 2000 with the B15 project featuring Chrissy D and Lady G. It's one of those UK garage classics. It's called Girls Like Us. Let's get this workout done.
1: Here we go with this morning's workout track.
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0: Marley in the Morning. Glad you've joined the party.
1: Yeah, bartender, can I get a Hennessy on the rocks and Long Island iced tea? Thank you.
2: Didn't I tell you this club was
1: jumping? You wasn't lying, kid. It definitely
2: Look at
1: is.
2: They were all over the place, kid.
1: Yeah, 1 second, hun. Slow down. Yo, James, get off me.
2: Yo, back off, shorty.
1: Would you slow down?
2: Yo, back off, shorty.

day back in 2001, American singer actress Aaliyah was killed in a plane crash in the Bahamas, aged just 22. The small Cessna plane crashed a few minutes after takeoff, killing everyone on board with the exception of four passengers who were pulled from the wreckage but later died. Aaliyah had been filming the video for her latest release, Rock the Boat, on the island. We just played her covering a Marvin Gaye classic there from 1996 and got to give it up. Let's head next for 1993.

They call it Someday Somewhere. And of course, before that one, we took you to 1993 with the Spin Doctors and their classic Two Princes. Another current track for you right now. Here's Morgan Wallen with

by now. The next track, driven by a stirring emotional vocal delivery and a jangly acoustic guitar style that quickly helped cement the group as one of Britain's most promising new alternative acts, this sweeping indie anthem served as an early breakthrough second single for a beloved Lancashire four-piece band, climbing all the way to a peak position of number 12 on the UK singles chart in 2001, is Star Sailor and Good Soul.

British out right now, born today back in 1961, Billy Ray Cyrus, US singer who scored the 1992 UK number 3 single with the track that we just played for you, Achy Breaky Heart. Heading next to 2021, his

0: second hour of the show, and of course we've got 80s at 8 underway. We kicked it off this morning with a track from 1988. Of course, that was Prince and Alphabet Street. Birthday shout now going out to Matt Aitken, born today back in 1956. He was part of Stock Aitken Waterman production team, who produced over 10 UK number one singles. They also produced, under their own name, this track from 1987.
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to 15 minutes away from 9 o'clock. Today, back in 1970, Elton John made his US live debut when he kicked off a 17-day tour at the Troubadour in Los Angeles. In the audience that night was Don Henley from the Eagles, Quincy Jones and Leon Russell. Elton John's latest single, The Border Song, had just debuted at number 92 on the US chart. We just played him, of course, from 1984 with Sad Songs Say So Much. Another birthday shout going out to Declan McManus. Of course, we knew him better as Elvis Costello. Born today, back in 1954. Here he was in 1983 with this great track called Every Day I Write the

20 minutes past 8 o'clock, it's Marley in the Morning playing on your favourite breakfast station. Of course, we're inside 80s at 8 from 1984. We just played classic Tears for Fears and Shout. Before that one, Elvis Costello celebrating his birthday today. We played from 1983 the classic Every Day I Write the Book. Let's stick with 1983 with a great track up next from The Police. 80s.

0: Almost 25 minutes past 8 o'clock. We just played The Police from 1983 on this morning's 8 to 8 from their album Synchronicity. The track was called Wrapped Around Your Finger. Another birthday shout, born today back in 1951, James Warren of the Corgis, who had the 1980 UK number 5 single with this track.
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0: bringing this morning's 80 to 8 to a close from the start of the decade. 1980, gorgeous track there from the Corgis. Of course, everybody's got to learn sometime. 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
1: Marley in the Morning, we'll be right back.

down as one of the all-time rock classics, that one, isn't it? From 1983, lead vocals supplied by John Anderson, of course, yes, and Owner of a Lonely Heart, of course. That was the original extended version, as today's Midway extended play. Today in music history, back in 2014, Led Zeppelin's Whole Lotta Love was voted the greatest guitar riff of all time by listeners of BBC Radio 2 in the UK. The rock classic came out of the top of the list of 100 riffs drawn up by a panel of Radio 2 and Radio 6 music DJs, critics and record producers. Sweet Child of Mine by Guns N' Roses was the second in the poll, with Back in Black from AC/DC and Smoke on the Water by Deep Purple the next most popular. Here is Whole Lotta Love, not by Led Zeppelin, but a great cover version from 1995 by Goldbug.

from 9 o'clock. That was Delta Goodrum and Hologram. Don't forget, at the turn of the hour, we've got 5 at 9. I'll be playing you 5 more tracks in a row, leaving you to try and work out the original year of UK release. The next track, showcasing a clever storytelling ska pop style that uniquely features an instrumental chorus for the very first time in the artist's legendary career. This witty track explores how romances often go off the rails. Here's Paul Heaton featuring Rhiann Downey with Sad Songs and

Shouts, born today back in 1969, Luke Scott from British indie band Baby Bird, who we just played, from 1996 with You're Gorgeous. And also born today back in 1963, Candida Doyle from English rock band Pulp. Here they are from 1995 and Common People. She came.

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0: Heavenly birthday shout to Willie DeVille of Mink DeVille, born today back in 1950, who had the 1977 UK number 20 single with the track we just started hour three with, called Spanish Troll. Sadly left the world on the 6th of August 2009. It's time for your five at nine. Of course, as always, I'm going to play you five tracks in a row, leaving you to try and figure out the original year of UK release. Let's get it underway with Solomon Burke. Everybody needs somebody to love. But what was the year?
1: The five at nine. Can you guess the year? This morning's five at nine.
2: Can you guess the year?
3: I'm so happy to be here tonight. So glad to be in your wonderful city. And I have a little message for you. And I want to tell every woman and every man tonight that's ever needed someone to love, that's ever had somebody to love,

0: tracks of this morning's 5 at 9 have just played. We just heard Shirley & Co, or Shirley & Company, the track Shame, Shame, Shame. Can you remember the year of release? And we started your 5 at 9 this morning with a track made even more famous by the Blues Brothers in the very early 80s. We played Solomon Burke's original version of Everybody Needs Somebody to Love. But what was the year? Can you remember? Looking for an easy 2 out of 5 this morning to get you your virtual gold star. Playing track number 3 now. Here's the Gap Band and Big Fun. But what was the year?
1: The 5 at 9.

we go. This morning's 5 at 9 have played. Do you think you got 2 or more correct this morning? That's what you need for your virtual gold star. But it's nice and easy. I'm sure most of you will have managed it. Let's rewind then back to track number 1 and go through some of the answers together. We kicked off 5 at 9 this morning with Solomon Burke, the original version of Everybody Needs Somebody to Love. That was released in 1964. Second track, a disco classic, Shirley and Company, Shame, Shame, Shame. The year was 1975. Your third track came from the Gap Band, Big Fun, and the year of release, 1987. Your fourth track, great little track there, from China Black. The track was called Searching. That was 1994. And your fifth and final track this morning, more up to date, with Jess Glynn. The track was called Take Me Home, and that was 2016. And so a quick recap: 1964, 1975, 1987, 1994, and 2016. If you got an easy peasy 2 or more correct this morning, I'm sure you did, then give yourself that virtual gold

Star, if you didn't somehow, if you only managed to get one or none, then we'll give you another chance, same time tomorrow here on your favourite breakfast station. Heading next for 2022, a collaboration, Richard Ashcroft of The Verve and of course Liam Gallagher of Oasis. The track, Come On People, we're making it.

0: coming up to 25 minutes away from 10 o'clock. We just played Olivia Dean. It isn't perfect, but it might be. Serving as the official lead single and end credit music to the movie Bridget Jones' Mad About the Boy, this slinky romantic love ballad was written about giving yourself permission to love again after grief. It climbed to a peak position of number 36 on the UK singles chart in 2025.
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0: Being Tuesday morning, we now get to play you the second track from this week's featured classic album, The Eagles' One of These Nights. Today's track is a narrative-driven country rock classic, and it was famously sparked by a chance encounter at a Hollywood restaurant called Dan Tanner's, when the co-writers spotted a young woman dining with an older wealthy gentleman. Built around lush acoustic instrumentation and intricate vocal harmonies, the song went on to win a prestigious Grammy Award and became the defining staple of the group's golden era. The track peaked at number 23 on the UK singles chart back in 1975. Today's track, the iconic Lying Eyes.

track from this week's featured classic album, One of These Nights. Of course, that was Lying Eyes. The track stands out as one of the only songs on the album featuring Glenn Frey on the solo lead vocals. Written in a rapid burst of over just 2 nights at their rented Beverly Hills home, the meticulous recording process even required piecing together the iconic opening line, "City Girls just seem to find out early," across 6 different vocal takes. We'll be playing another track from the album same time tomorrow here on your favourite breakfast station. Let's head next for 1995 with Diana King.

minutes away from 10 o'clock. That was Jesse Ware and Sauna. Before that one, Diane King out of 1995 with Shy Guy. The next track, driven by high-octane vocals from Mick Jagger alongside signature riff-driven firepower from Keith Richards and Ronnie Woods, this explosive modern release proved that the legendary rock veterans were still a powerhouse force by climbing to a peak position of 69 on the UK charts. Taken from their current album, Foreign Tongues, here's In the Stars.

0: bring us to the end of this morning's breakfast show. Released in 2001, that was Bohemian Like You, and before that one, The Stones, sounding more Stones than ever before. Absolutely brilliant. From their current album, Foreign Tongues, we played In the Stars. That's it for today. It's been fun hanging out with you since 7 o'clock this morning. We'll be back to do it again tomorrow, 7 through till 10. I hope you're going to join me. Finishing with our theme tune finish as usual. Today's theme tune comes from an American TV crime drama that aired from 1967 through to 1975. The show starred Raymond Burr as Robert T. Ironside, a consultant for the San Francisco Police Department who was paralysed from the waist down after being shot while away on vacation. Although the show in the United Kingdom had the very slightly different title of A Man Called Ironside. Have a great Tuesday. I'll see you tomorrow morning at 7 o'clock.
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Good morning. Are you ready for your bank holiday weekend? It's the last one because the kids are back to school next week. Good morning. I got a few messages during the weekend. They said, Paul, I'm delighted my kids are going back to school. Summer camp isn't long enough. Sure it's not. Congratulations to all of you who got your results and the ones that you expected. Now, as we say every time, it's not the end of the world if you don't get what you would have liked to have got. There's still plenty of things out there, so, you know, don't be too down on yourselves, okay? You did okay. Have the conversation with the school, have the conversation with your parents as to what you would like to do. And the most important thing about moving on when you get the results and one thing or another is you decide, take a little bit of time and you decide what you want to do. Because the most important thing is that you're happy doing what you're going to do. Anyway, it's me for the next couple of hours. Good morning. You're all very, very welcome.

just my guys who don't want to know anything about the music industry. Together we make music treasures. I was talking to them during the week, and actually yesterday, Monday, and just a quick meal. I said, oh, it's all right, Paul, play away, but we are not going to do anything different. We have great careers, and we're doing what we love to do. We do it part-time, and that's the way we like to keep it at the minute. However, that single that was a little, what was it, a little bit of happiness or something like that there that was came along now, they're looking at putting it on general release. Now, they're only looking at it. Now, these guys will take their time, okay, because this is just for fun. But if and when they do, I will certainly keep you up to date. I've sent it to everybody that asked for it. For those of you who wish, still want it, please let me know. I'll probably play it later on in the show, but we'll certainly get it out to you. No problem. Aline said to me, hi, Paul, how are you? Love the show on a Tuesday and a Thursday. What's wrong with reggae? There's nothing wrong with reggae, Aline, okay? Here you are.

At the end of the First World War, weary men returned from the battlefields of Europe to a land fit for heroes. Somehow things didn't turn out that way. You see, the mine lords in the country told the miners they would have to work longer hours for less wages. On the streets throughout the Rhondda Valley in South Wales, the battle cry rose. Not a minute on the day, not a penny off the pay. And the miners went on strike. It was a long and bitter fight. Times were hard. Children went hungry. Many people left the valleys of Wales to try and make a better life for themselves in cities all over the world. This song is dedicated to them.

So all your life you've been lonely since you've left your valley. Now you know that nothing

some song, that, isn't it? Come Home, Rhonda Boy, Tom Jones, 1981. Now, that's from an album that was only released in the US called Darling. It was only released in the US. You can get it through your Spotify or whatever it is, whatever platform you use to download your music, but it will be coming from the US. So there you are. It's only released in the US. So great. 1981. Yeah, I can't believe they even tried to put that on general release here, but they didn't. That's record companies for you. And before that, especially for Ellen, who likes a little bit of Rocky, Lockett, Wycombe. And that was just 2006. Now, for those of you who are planning things over the weekend, because it's a long weekend this weekend, it's your last one for a while, please remember, okay, if you're going away with your disposable barbecue, bring it home with you. Okay, don't be leaving it lying around the place, all right? If you're going swimming or on boats or whatever it is, please remember that the water is very dangerous, and have that conversation with your children as well, how dangerous the water can be. We want you to have fun, but please be careful.

0: Our number one away back in 1969, Amen Corner of Paradise is half as nice. Before that, classic from the Doors, Light My Fire. Number one in the States, number seven here in the UK in 1967. Now, a lot of you are going to Electric Picnic this weekend. Yes, it's over in Strably Hall in County Laois in Ireland. So I know a lot of you are going because they keep asking me, Paul, will we bump into you? No, I won't be there, unfortunately. I might be there, try and get there one of the days, but I'm not going to be there for the 3 days. Now, the reason why I mentioned this, well, we've got Lewis Capaldi, Godzilla, C-Mac. Listen, loads and loads and loads. I could spend all morning reading them all out. But what I want to make you aware of is ticket scams, okay? Now, the Bank of Ireland and the AIB here in Ireland have warned the people in Ireland about ticket scams. So make sure that your ticket is genuine. If you're getting it for next to nothing, well, you know the old saying, there's nothing in this life for free. So please be very, very careful of this ticket scams. And also, as I'm sure you all know, and all the rest of it, drugs and spiked drinks and all the rest of it, please be very, very aware of your surroundings and make sure that if you're going to go to the loo or something like that there, that your friends are watching your drinks, watching your handbags, etc., etc., etc. And that just be very, very careful and be aware. And always have the conversation with your friends that you go out with all the time. Are we going to do this? Are we going to do that? What's the consequences, etc., etc., etc.? So have that conversation. There's nothing, there's no problem in sitting down and having a little chat about things that are going on in today's world. Today's world is, well, I would say it's a bit of a, it's a bit of a mixed bag now, guys, you know. It's a bit of a mixed bag. But if you all sit down and have a little chat, I mean to say, unfortunately, in the last few days, we've had terrible loss of young life going down the wrong way on a motorway. Now, look, I'm not going to be the judge or the jury here, but unfortunately, things like that do have consequences. And, you know, as I say, have the conversation amongst yourself. You don't have to always have to go to mum and dad. No, you can go to your friends and sit down as a group, have a coffee or something and say, look, I don't think we should do this. I think we should do this. And you'd just be surprised what will come out of it. Worth a go, isn't it?
1: That's life.

Especially for Joanne, who sent me a little text this morning, says, Paul, please play that for my mum. Okay, hi mum, you didn't actually tell me your mum's name. But anyway, Engelbert Humperdinck. And of course, Release Me. Before that, That's Life, Frank Sinatra. That's a great old song. Love that old song. Now, the House of Guinness is to return with Netflix. Have confirmed that the return of House of Guinness, along with new season hit shows of The Gentleman and Black Mirror. House of Guinness was created by Peaky Blinders showrunner Stephen Knight. Filming will start in January 2027. I love the House of Guinness. I thought it was absolutely brilliant. I'm glad to see you. I can relate to it, you see. Those of you who don't live in Ireland and all the rest of it possibly can't relate to it. But it's very, very, it's terrific. It's going a little bit off, it goes a little bit off piste a little bit, but sure, don't they all. Now, please check out our website. 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We have loads of information there and we want you to go and have a look at it. Okay, it's all on our website, sparkflameradio.co.uk. And if there's anything you think that we should know, then please let us know. Ah, try and get that out with a few G&Ts. Send us info@sparkflameradio.co.uk is the email address. We'd love to hear from you. And if you think you can do what I do, which is just sit here for a couple of hours, play a few songs, have a little bit of a chat and one thing and another, well, then we'd love to hear from you because we were looking for presenters, both male and female. Again, the same email address, info@sparkflameradio.co.uk. And we'd love to hear from you.

stop. Don't stop, Journey. And don't stop believing. 81, number 6. And David's come flying through the office singing his heart out to that. David, I'd do exactly the same. Of course I would. And all your staff members are looking at you as if to say, what is wrong with this guy? Just in a happy mood on a Tuesday morning, David. Good man yourself. Thanks for getting in touch. And I'll try and play a few other songs for you over the coming weeks that you've asked for. But that's the way to do it. Go into the office on a Monday morning, or Tuesday morning, whatever it is, and happy as Larry, and sing your heart out and have everybody look at you. Thinking you're absolutely round the twist. But no, you're not. You're just feeling happy. Before that, the Daydreams. Ah, the Daydreams. Who are the Daydreams? Who needs tomorrow? 1969. Well, the Daydreams were a backing group way back in the Motown days. Did all the backing groups with Four Tops and Temptations, all those guys and all the rest of it. And they just were very happy doing what they do. Yeah, just getting a lovely living out of it as well, because a lot of those songs way back then were hits. And they enjoyed themselves. And they were messing about one day in the recording studio. And... what was your man, Des Holland, I think, one of the songwriters, Holland Dozier. Yeah, I think it was one of them, said, hey, listen, girls, get up there and see if you can sing this. And sure enough, that was it. It was the only song they ever recorded. Yes, themselves. Now, I have a little information on it, and that is that one of the record companies has heard it and might pick it up to release it on streaming services only. But I'll keep you up to date with that, so see how we go. Now... number one for the last 24 weeks, never been done, broken all records and all the rest of it, is this.

Hard to believe Sam Fender and Olivia Dean reined me in, number one for the last 24 weeks. Unheard of, isn't it? It beats everybody by a country mile. Of course, that's all down to streaming and videos and all sorts of things. They're all counted in nowadays. Way back in the olden days, the way we used to do the charts was, well, if you went into a record store and bought the actual record, that's what the charts were compiled. But nowadays, it's all sorts of things.

That was first released in 2011 and back in the charts again. Number 18, it got as high up as I think it was last week or the week before. Katy Perry, The One That Got Away. And of course, Sam Fender and Olivia Dean before that. Rain and Me, Good Morning, Graeme. Graeme is, he's up and about. He's kicking about. He actually fell, hurt his shoulder. Yeah, and his arm and all. Ah, yes, you know, what can I say? No, he just tripped over something. Yeah. I was talking to him last night. And he was in a bad way. He was smoking a lovely big cigar, sitting back there. And he says, oh, I've done my shoulder and I've done my leg in and I'm all bruises and all the rest of it. Anyway, Graeme, look after yourself and get well soon. Now, he's, of course, on a Monday, Wednesday and a Friday. I wanted to do Wednesday, but he says, no, that's for me. Okay, Graeme, I give in. I give in to superiority. I really do. Let's go to Mexico, okay?

The Kids from Fame, star maker from the TV series Fame, 1982. And Universal had decided they might bring it back. Yeah, I remember way back in the 80s, God, the kids couldn't get enough of it. Every week, boom, boom, boom. Yeah, it's great, great show. So it's coming back. I'd like to see the format. But anyway, I'll see. Before that, Kelly Nolan, who, believe it or not, it sounds like an Irish name, but she's from Mexico. And Lovers at Dawn. That was number one in the Mexican Top 40 way back in 1973. Did you know that? And of course, it is on general release, and you should be able to get it on whatever music platform you use. Now, I see Ted Lasso's Brett Goldstein opens up about his depression battle. He's the, you know, he's the one in this grumpy old thing in Ted Lasso, and he's just opened about it. And he has found that since he has been starting to talk to people about it and all the rest of it, he can't believe how better he is. Now, you see, I'm always with this, you know, I'm a big fan of sitting down and talking about things. I am a big fan about it. You know, it works, sometimes it doesn't. But it makes the people who are suffering from whatever it is they are, it makes them feel a little better. I mean, so we've got this attitude nowadays, oh, what's your, I haven't time to listen to him, I haven't time to listen to her. But please, take time. It means a lot to everybody. Love this. This is from the Smooth Jazz Band.

Lovely Susie Conroy and Trade Winds 1976. Before that, the Smooth Jazz Band and Relaxed, first recorded way back in 1948. But now it is digitally remastered and all sorts of things and brought right up to date. I love that. I love listening to that in the car. I'm traveling about the place. Love a little bit of jazz. Just not too much jazz, but that one anyway, it's lovely. Now, I see that the Dutch broadcaster, well, they're not going to do Eurovision next year. No, they have taken the stance now that any of the countries that are in conflict with other countries, war, things like that, they're not going to do anything with Eurovision on that. I think it's going to be a total mess next year, but we'll see what happens. But they're pulled out anyway. Also, the Australian Broadcasting Corporation do their charts and all the rest of it. There will be no AI-generated songs in their charts. No, they've done away with it. They're saying no. Not unless it's some artist or something that has generated it or on it or whatever it is, but AI-generated songs will not be allowed in their charts anymore. So it's probably things to come because AI is really... Some of the stuff that AI do music-wise is great. I put my hands up. I say it's absolutely great. Some of it not so great, but it is what it is. And I was looking at the robotic games in in China on the television the other night. Now, you might say to yourself, well, that's give me a laugh anyway. But hey, listen, is this what it's coming to? I mean, say some of those robots were flying up that track beating Usain Bolt's record. I mean to say, goodness sake, I know they crashed and fell to bits, but

Sam Cooke and Chain Gang. I actually saw Chain Gang in Florida a few years back. Yeah, we were travelling about Florida, and I was going up to where was I going? Oh yeah, I was going up to the Hall of Fame Golf Academy in Florida, and we were travelling up the roads and all the rest of them. We came round the corner, and here was the Chain Gang, all the guys in their stripes. Stripe outfits, as I call them, digging the roads, and of course three big law enforcement officers sitting on their horses with rifles. That's the way to do it, isn't it? That's the way to get it sorted. Yeah, I was fascinated with it. I wasn't allowed to stop and have a look. I just drove slowly past. I certainly saw them, but they're still around. There's no doubt about it. Before that, Chariot, number one in the French Top 40 way back in 1962, Petula Clark. Petula Clark had a tremendous, very successful career in France as well as the UK and, of course, the US. And she sung all her songs in French. She scores French fluently. And it was massive. She was massive in France. And that's just one of her many hits in France. So it was. Now, Shania Twain has a brand new album out. It's in the album charts. And here's a track from it.

of that, Tanika Tikaram, and of course, Good Tradition from 1988. And before that, Shania Twain, Dirty Rosie. And that's from her brand new album, which is in the album charts, Little Miss Twain. So it's available, of course, wherever you stream your music. Samantha, good morning. How are you? Thank you very much indeed for your lovely message. Paul, where did you get that sexy voice? Oh, listen, Samantha, thank you. Thank you very much indeed. Actually, my mum gave it to me. She did. Well, thank you very much for your lovely comments. You would like the Beatles and I Want to Hold Your Hand. Samantha, I will hold your hand anytime. How's things in Wolverhampton? Good morning.

0: I love that. Bressie Taylor, 1974. Sounds a little bit like Motown, doesn't it? Send Me No Flowers is actually from an album, Rare 70s, Volume 9. There are 15 volumes in it, which I must say, Columbia Records, thank you very much indeed for sending me all 15 copies of it. Lovely, thank you very much indeed. We'll get through them as the months go on, okay? Now, Grant from Cardiff, thank you very much for all the advice on the website. Please keep them coming, very helpful. We listen to you all the time. Thank you very much indeed, Grant. And of course, anything you want to know is on our website, okay? sparkflameradio.co.uk. And also our Facebook page. Please pop in there and have a look. All contact numbers, who you should get in touch with, etc., etc., etc. We will inform you, of course, once we get any more information and Joe sends me a little message to tell me what's happening. We'll be able to tell you what's happening around the place. But everything is on the website. So please go and have a look at it. Before that, especially for Samantha, thank you, Samantha. I Want to Hold Your Hand. That's a great track.
1: Tonight, don't send me home just yet. Not while the moon is shining.

Bobby B Socks and the Blue Jeans. Massive hit away back in the States in 62. Zippity doo dah. And guess what? You'll be humming it all day. Because when it was put on the playlist last night, I was humming it all night. Before that, the Starlets and Don't Let the Night End, 64. Now the football season has started. Started last weekend there, and there's some crazy results. Honest to goodness, I never saw results like it in all my life. And I'm just wondering, is it going to be one of those seasons where everything's up and down, all just going crazy? It would be great if it was, you know, instead of having a runaway leader all through the season, that the results are going to go this way, that way, and the other way. I think it would be great, absolutely terrific. And, of course, also this weekend is a bank holiday weekend coming up, okay? That's before all your little darlings go back to school in the following week. It's the beginning of September. Yeah, summer's over. Well, it is over. Well, according to the calendar anyway, but summer's over. So all your little darlings are going back to school. Some of them are going to school for the very first time. It'll be a bit of a traumatic experience for them. But I think, you know, the best thing I remember way back when I was putting my kids to school, I just had this idea, right, we'll leave them at the school gates, we'll go in through the front door and say, right, there you are, guys, off you go, have a great day, and I'll be back for you at 1 o'clock or 2 o'clock. And I find, on a personal note, I find that was the best way to deal with it. I love this. This is one of my favourite songs at the minute.

Monkees, 69 and Clean Fun, written, of course, by Mike Nesbitt. It's a great song, that. It was on an album. It was never released as a single, and I think it's on the very best of the Monkees. Before that, my favourite song at the minute, Lisa Baker, My Heart Is Singing. Great little song. Richard, good morning to you from Coventry. How are you? How's things in Coventry? You didn't do well at the weekend with Arsenal, I know, but anyway. Pardon me, early stages, Richard, so, you know, but you did very well. Now, you asked me for Crying in the Chapel by Elvis. You

Lovely, Katrina Santoro and Amor Mio. Absolutely. From an album called Sing With Me, 1975, a little bit of Spanish. And gorgeous little song. I actually heard that in Spain when I was sitting in a restaurant in San Sebastian, and it caught my ear, and I went in, and I, of course, I asked the owner and all the rest of who sings it and all the rest of it. So he actually gave me a copy of her CD, which Milano, thank you very much indeed, much appreciated, and I hope to be back to see you very, very soon. It's a gorgeous little song. It's not very long. It's only 2 minutes and 40 seconds. See, we bring you everything here on Spark Flame Radio. Everything. You're concerned.

0: Just poor people, that's all we were, trying to make a living out of blackland dirt. But we'd get together in a family circle, singing loud. Daddy sang bass,
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0: Singing seems to help a troubled soul. One of these days, and it won't be long,

Johnny Cash, Dangy, Daddy sang bass. 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Really? And before that, the Statler Brothers and Flowers on the Wall. Let's bring it way, way, way down. My goodness, it's nearly midday. This is lovely.

That's lovely, isn't it? Forever Yours, 1959, of course, remastered and done up again and all the rest of it. Martha Joyce, right, that's it, gotta go. Gemma, how are you? I haven't forgotten about you, Gemma. Have your song all queued up, ready to go. And thank you for your lovely, lovely comments. That's it, guys. Talk to you very, very soon. Keep it right here. Big G in the morning from 10 to 12. Or maybe it's 10 to 1, I can't remember. There's so much going on in front of me here. And he'll also be with you on Friday. I'll talk to you Thursday. And have a lovely weekend. Look after yourself. Talk to you soon. This is especially for Gemma. She will like ABBA and Bumblebee. Look after yourselves now. Take care. Talk to you soon. Bye-bye.

Hi, and welcome to Showtime with me, Bob A. Baker. I've got a driving anthem show for you this time. Gonna play you the very best in back-to-back up-tempo driving music. Hopefully you're going to enjoy the show, whatever you're doing, whether you're driving, cleaning the house, out in the gym, out on the bike. 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

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And let's stick together.

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1: And ring my bell.
0: I'm ringing yours. Right, 3 till 4, I'll be knocking on your door. So how are we doing today? Big hi to John, Jill, David, Liz, Albert, Marcia and Patrick. Mary, Taffy and John. All the way to USA, we got Steve Chelmsford. Ricky in the Sunshine State of Florida with Yoli and Johnny. And over in Arkansas, we got Rob Charles with David and Donnie. Illinois, we've got Happy Disco Feet, the DJ over there, with Mark and Peter. Brian James is out there, Mike Jones is out there, and of course, Mark Farley's in a rig somewhere. We'll do a few more a bit later.

Yes, who's this? This is Helen. Can you please play Fleetwood Mac for me? The song's called Everywhere. Play it for my boyfriend Timmy. Tell him I love him very much. And we love your show. Timmy, she loves you lots. Thanks, guys, for getting in touch with us. Bringing this one to the fore. Enjoy.

0: And now it's time to play Guess the Track. So we're underway. Listen closely. Don't miss a note. Spot this tune, but hold your vote.
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1: 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It's question time at tea time. So play along and see how many right answers you can get.
2: In the title, there's 11... 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And if you've got... a song with Will in it and you would like me to play a line, and I'll play it. For you, tell me a little story as well, always helpful. And if you want to...
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I didn't tell you about the meme, did I? If you want to check out all the W's, MelWayneRadio.com, you're going to see me singing along with today's meme. And I can tell you, she's got more hair than me. But who is it and what is she singing? Let me know. We'll get you up on the programme. Right, and tell us where you're from when you tell us. That'll be good as well. Liz and Larry says, hi, Mel. We're here. We've been on your website just now. And, yeah, we can't work it out. But you're right there. She has got more hair than you. Thanks, guys. Right, let's have a look at this then. Who have we got now? We've got Betty coming in. Betty says, Mel, if you could play This With Will In It for me, I would really be appreciative. Okay, Betty, what is it? Well, she says, I always have and always will. And I can tell you a little story about this. Go on then, Betty, what is it? Well, my mum, when I was a little kid, and you know, like, you want to get something, and you go, oh, mum, my friends have got it, come on, can I have it? Well, she goes, what you have, you'll always will have. I didn't understand it at the time, and I understand it less now. I know what she means. She means if you have something, then you'll always have it. And if you lose it, it's gone. Oh, wow, I didn't realise that. Now I understand it. But anyway, can you play it for me? I really appreciate it. Of course I can. So it's I'll Always Have, I'll Always Will by Ace of Base. Came out in 1998. Peaked at number 10 and it was on Polydor Records. Here's the question. Which album was this song taken from? Here's Ace of Base. Doesn't it sound like Sugar Puggy Honey Bunch? A little bit.

Iris's Mel. Can you play one for me, can you please? Yeah, what would you like? She says, will you still love me tomorrow, please? Oh, I love you every day while I'm on. No, no, no, Mel, that's the song. Why do you like this one, Iris? Well, this is for my boyfriend, who now became my husband, Frank. He, when we first went out, this was playing on the jukebox, and I looked knowingly at him and I said, will you still love me tomorrow? And he went, I'll love you every day for the rest of your life. Well, that meant right away he was a keeper. And 15 years later, he's still me hubby. Sounds great. I can play this for you. And she said, can you play the Amy Winehouse version? Because, I'll tell you why, we went to see her in a concert once. She was amazing. We lost her far too early, she says. You're right there. Well, it came out in 2011, peaked at number 9, and it was on Island Records. It was a cover of the Shirelles classic. And here's the question. Which famous jazz singer was Amy Winehouse's biggest influence? So listen.

0: That's Amy Winehouse, but what famous jazz singer was Amy Winehouse's biggest influence? Put it down number two. When we come back, we'll be looking more from the guest of the track, and of course we're going to be looking at today's regions around you, see what's happening.
1: Such a lovely lot of records, bunch of fun. Every now and then there's tons of Jolly Jeans.

0: You've had one clue, so don't forget. 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Name this track, but please don't cheat.
1: Okay, what is this then? The artist debuted at number one on the UK singles chart, making it a commercial success. And the lyrics express the feelings of love and longing, emphasising the simplicity of romantic feelings. What is it? Now, don't worry if you still haven't got it. We'll give you the final clue when we get to the 30-minute challenge. A nice little drum beat to it, isn't it? Right, then, looking outside the window, I must tell you what's happening in regions near you.

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1: Well, today's going to be dry with, for many, with sunny spells. A few showers are possible, mainly towards the southwest of the UK, where they may turn heavy later on in the afternoon, feeling warm in the sunshine with lighter winds in the south. That sounds interesting, but let's go to Zoe and get an in-depth listen. 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
2: Thanks, Mal. This afternoon in London, it's 22 degrees with hazy sunshine and a light easterly breeze. So it's warm, but not too sticky. Southgate's 21, dry and pleasant. Newcastle's 18, cooler with a fresh northeast wind. Birmingham's 22, sunny with a few clouds. Leeds is 20, steady and fine. Southend's 23 by the coast, sea breeze keeping it comfortable. Cheshire's 21, calm and pleasant. Southampton's 23, mild and bright. Liverpool's 20, that famous breeze still doing its thing. Manchester's 20, cloudy with a chance of umbrella regret later. Cambridge is 22, scholarly and mild. Scotland's 18 with a fresh highland wind. Hampshire's 22, steady and dry. Chingford's 23, suburban and warm. Wales is 20, that Welsh drizzle keeping its options open. Oxford's 22, clever and bright. And Ireland's 19, that Atlantic breeze keeping things interesting. Back to you, Mal.
1: Thanks very much, Zoe.
3: Well, no matter what the weather, the listening couldn't be better. So go, go, go with Mal Wayne on the radio.
0: To get in touch right now with Mal, it's studio@malcan.co.uk.

Jean says, hi Mel. How you doing, Jean? She says, can you play this one for me, please? It's got will in the title, so it complies with what you're asking. It's called I Will. You will what, Jean? Well, I'll listen to you every day, that's for sure, between 1 and 4. Thank you, Jean. But if you could play it by Billy Fury, come out in 1964 if you're looking for it. And I've written you a question. I know how questions help you. They do more than you know, actually, because writing a question sometimes can take longer than the track I put together. But luckily, you put the tracks together now, and I have to work them out and write them at the same time. So it gives me a lot of work on the fly. I can play this for you. Is there any particular reason why you want this one? Yeah, play it for my hubby, Dan, will you? I can. All right, Jean, I'll play this for Dan. Anything, any message for him? Tell him I will make the dinner later. And I will be doing a lot of other things. All right, I'll tell him that. Dan, did you hear that? That's what she says. And she says he will be listening, so don't worry about it. Okay, here we go then. I Will by Billy Fury, come out in 1964, peaked at number 14 on Decca. It was one of his early hits. Now, here's the question, written by Jean, for everyone. Which famous film did Billy Fury appear in? Well, got that one? Have a listen to him doing this. Sounds like a bit of a James Bond opening, doesn't it?

Well, Mel, I think I've got it for you. Have you? Who is this? Sonia, she says, I'm here, and I think that that meme that you're talking about is Dolly Parton. And yes, she's got more hair than you, but that song is I Will Always Love You. And why do you know this for a fact? What makes you so sure? Well, she says, I saw a particular film. I won't give it away because that's a question I've written for you. Have you? Yeah, Mel, I've written this question for you. But it was such a good film. And it was a different version of this song. Oh, yeah. And it was even better than the original. Okay. Well, did I get it right? We better find out.

0: is.
1: Sonia says, I'm in Liverpool, Mel, and I believe, and I know it is, I Will Always Love You by Dolly Parton. Well, you're correct. It is correct. And you've written a question for me, have you? Yes, she says, I have. So read it out for me, won't you, for everyone? Okay. So the song, she's perfectly right. If you check out all the W's, melwayneradio.com, you're going to see me sing along with Dolly Parton. The song is I'll Always Love You. She did the original in 1974, peaked at number 7, and it was on RCA Records. It was written for her mentor, Porter Wagoner. But here's the question from Sonia. Which famous film featured this song? Have a listen, see if you can work it out.

0: hope life treats you kind, and I hope that you have all that you ever dreamed of, and I wish you joy and happiness. But above all of this, I wish you love. And I,
1: so what film was this song in? Love, put it down, number four. Love, don't forget to check out all those memes. www.melwayne.com. 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And see me singing along with Dolly Parton. Don't forget, when we come back, be looking at that mystery song.

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0: As always, after the intro, you can listen and then let me know what the song is, and I'll tell you what it is at the end, so you won't have long to wait before I give you the answer.

I can tell you that Arthur, Anne, Sandy, Jilly, Ben and Celia all told me Jeffrey Osborne and On the Wings of Love. Did you get it as well? You did. Well done.

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3: So, how long can an iguana stay underwater for? Any idea? 10 minutes, 15 minutes, what do you think? Well, I can tell you, an iguana can stay underwater for 28 minutes. So now you know. And you know what also you know? How to get in touch.
0: Get in touch right now with Mal. It's studio@malcan.co.uk.

Roger says, Mel, could you play this for me, please? Go on, Roger, what is it you like? He says, I Will Wait For You by Frank Sinatra. Oh, okay. Oh, and while I'm thinking about it, sorry about that for a minute, Roger, Brian James says he hadn't heard that record before, which was my meme of the day, but he liked it. Sorry, Roger, we digress. What were you saying? Well, he says, can I play I Will Wait For You by Frank Sinatra? It came out in 1964 if you're looking for it. I've written your question as well, Mel. Have you? Now, why do you like this one? Well, my girlfriend, Linny, who's now my wife, when I met her once, years ago, we were at a dance. And the band was a Frank Sinatra sort of looky-likey sort of thing, a tribute act. Oh, yeah. And this record came up, and we both had a little dance to it. You know how it is, nice little smoothie dance. Oh, yeah. And it's been our record ever since. And she's been my good wife now for more years than I can remember. Not her being my wife. Be careful. I was being careful there, Rog. Were you? Okay, thanks, Mel. And, yes, okay, so here we go then. I'll play this for you. We'll Wait For You by Frank Sinatra came out in 64, as you said. Peaked at number 30. It was on Reprise Records, and it was from the film Umbrella at Cherbourg. But here's the question that Roger wrote for me. Which famous French film director made the Umbrellas of Cherbourg? Thanks, Roger. Linny, he loves you lots. Remember that one? Here's Frank. I love the production on this.

0: Thanks, Roger. Ring is one to the four. That's forevermore. So here's the question. Which famous French film director made The Umbrellas of Cherbourg?
1: For you.
0: If you want to get in touch, it's very easy.

And says, Mel, could you play this one for me, please? I can. What is it like? She says, Will It Go Round in Circles by Billy Preston. When I was a kid, go on then, what happened? Well, you know, as you go on the beach and you have your bucket and spade, well, I drew a little circle on the ground, holding back the water as you do, made a little dam, and I said to my dad, Will it go round in the circle of water? And he said, you know what? You'll have to wait and see. What was your dad's name? Well, it was Charles, and my mum's name is Diana. Don't laugh. It isn't those famous pair. Oh, okay. Thanks, Anne, for getting in touch with us. We'll play this for you then. Will I Go Round and Round by Billy Preston, come out in 1973, peaked at number 13 on A&M Records. It was one of his biggest hits. But question for you, which famous Beatles album did Billy Preston play on? Here he is, to sing Will I Go Round in Circles.

That's Billy Preston, Will I Go Round in Circles? And the question is, which famous Beatles album did Billy Preston play on? Put it down, number 6. Don't forget, if you want to get inside.

Right, let's squeeze this one in before the top of the hour. It is this one, and it's for, who's it for? Oh, it's for Brenda. Brenda says, Mal, can you play Gilbert O'Sullivan track for me? I've looked it up, and the one I want, it will fit in with what you're asking. Go on then, Brenda, what is it? She says, will you play We Will? It's a great little story, and I know you like listening to stories on this programme. Well, I do. So if you could play this one, the words are exactly what happened to my grandchildren and my husband when he played a football with them. Really? So listen to the words and you'll know what I'm talking about. And I've also written you a little question. Oh, God bless you. Thanks very much, Brenda. Really appreciate that. What album did the song come from? So listen to it. I want to listen to this story now. I'm intrigued.

0: my husband Don, who relayed this story to our grandkids, John and Jimmy, after a little match we had with them. But here's the question: which album did this song come from? I'm going to leave question time in this hour. Going to continue in the next. We're going to look at what was making the news headline in this year.
1: 2019. Bulletin. Stand by. 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
0: Dateline March the 15th, 2019. Mal Wayne reporting. Climate change strikes are held by school children. Take place around the world, inspired by the Swedish teenager Greta Thunberg. And at the same time in this year, 2019, Teddy Swims was singing You're Still the One.

0: Get in touch right now with Mel. It's studio@melcan.co.uk. It's the 2 o'clock request on your favourite station with Mel Wayne.
1: Mel, can you please play this? This is Connie. I haven't heard this record for such a long time, and it'll be great to hear it now. It is Harry Nilsson and Without You. Cheers, big ears. Thanks for bringing this one to the fore. A great choice.

0: And if you're just joining us, as always,
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4: Thanks, Mal. In 1956, Rocky Marciano retired as the undefeated world heavyweight boxing champion, the only heavyweight ever to retire with a perfect 49-0 record. His last sparring partner was apparently a kangaroo named Rocky Jr., who kept hopping out of the ring, mashing up with the headline, Eye of the Tiger by Survivor.

0: That's a great Rocky Mountain Tires. Eye of the Survivor from the original Rocky film, starring Sly Stallone. Right, time to get back to question time.
1: To get in touch right now with Mal, it's studio@malcan.co.uk.

Collins says, Mel, can you play this one for me, please? It is called How Long Will I Love You by Ellie Goulding. Play it out for Denise for me, my girlfriend, and tell her I love her very much. I will. Well, I think you did it just nicely yourself. But he loves you very much. That's Colin, that is. And here is the question. Oh, we'll be telling you that shortly. How Long Will I Love You by Ellie Goulding came out in 2013, peaked at number 3 on Polydor Records. It was a cover of the song by the Waterboys. But here's the question. Which famous film featured this song in? Here's Ellie.

0: love you, and longer if I can. How long will I need you? As long as the season.
1: Bob A. Baker, and drop me a line. It'd be great to hear from you. I'd like to wish you all the very best and ask you to take care. And until the next time, it's bye-bye for now.

0: Sally Gordon, How Long Will I Love You?
1: How long will I love
0: What was the film that this song was in?
1: As long as stars are above you.
0: Do you know what's on your mind? We'll find out.
2: What's

Dennis is Mel. Yes, Dennis, can you play Say You Will by Foreigner? Come out in 1987 if you're looking it up. Why do you like this one? Oh, I love Foreigner. It's a great track. And I've written you, Mel. Have you? What have you written? Well, I've written the question for this song. Great, thanks very much. I really appreciate those. It does help me out, but thank you so much. Say You Will by Foreigner came out in 1987, peaked at number 71 on Atlantic Records. It was from their album Inside Information. But here's the question: which famous guitarist founded Foreigner? Thanks for that question, Dennis. Brilliant question.

Foreigner, Say You Will. All you got to do for this question is tell me which famous guitarist founded Foreigner?

0: choices. Mel, can you play this one for me? When Will I Be Famous by Bross? Why do you want that one? Well, you know these twins. I liked them when I was younger. What about now? Well, I haven't seen them for a long while. Why did you meet them? Yeah, I was at some concert and they were there. Nice boys. They're men now, aren't they? Well, I think so, yes. Can you play it for me anyway? I can, Joyce. When Will I Be Famous came out in 1987 by Bross, peaked at number 2 on CBS. It was their breakthrough hit. But here's the question. Which famous TV show launched Bross? Here they are.
1: When will I be famous?
0: Same question I ask every day, you know.

So question 10. Which famous TV show launched Ross? Don't forget, if you want to get in touch for the final one.

Reg says, am I too late? No, Reg, you're not. He said, can I play this one for my wife, please? What's your wife's name? Well, it's Dina. All right, Reg, what would you like me to say for Dina? Tell her I love her very much, and this song is the song definitely for us. What is it? You can tell us now. Go on, tell us, Reg. What is it? Well, it's Love Will Keep Us Together, he says, by Captain Tennille. I've written a question for you as well, Mel. Can you play it for me? I can. Here we go, then. Love Will Keep Us Together by Captain Tennille peaked at number one on A&M Records. It was their breakthrough hit and stayed at number one for weeks. But here's the question. Which year did it come out? Thanks, Rich.

So, final question for Captain Tennille, Love Will Keep Us Together. What year did this record come out? Whatever. Station have all 11 now.

0: Deserve yourself a round of applause if you've got all 11. But get them to me right away.
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2: The judges' scores are in.
0: Now, indeed, I can tell you that Leonard, Reg, Dennis, Colin, Roger, Graham and Sonia all got it correct. Top of the leaderboard, those getting one or a couple wrong were Joyce, Betty, Aris, Jean, Brian, James, Brenda and Anne. But don't worry if you miss any along the way. We're going to do a recap of all 11 right now.

0: Number one, always have, always will, Ace of Base. What was the album that the song was taken from? Number two, Will You Still Love Me Tomorrow, Amy Winehouse. Which famous jazz singer was Amy Winehouse's biggest influences? Number three, I Will by Billy Fury. Which famous film did Billy Fury appear in? Number four, checking all the W's out, malwayneradio.com. You'll see me sing along with Dolly Parton, I Will Always Love You. But which famous film featured the song? Number five, I Will Wait For You, Frank Sinatra. Which famous French film director made The Umbrellas and Cherbourg? Number six, Will It Go Round in Circles? Billy Preston. Which famous Beatles album did Billy Preston play on? Number seven, We Will, Gilbert O'Sullivan. Which album is this song on? Number eight, How Long Will I Love You, Ellie Goulding. Which famous film featured in this song? Number nine, Say You Will by Foreigner. Which famous guitarist founded Foreigner? Number 10, When Will I Be Famous? Brass. Which famous TV show launched Brass? Last but not least, number 11, Love Will Keep Us Together, Captain Tennille. What we've got to do for this question is tell me, which year did this one come out? Stand by for guests to track. Final clues coming up next. So good luck.
1: The final clue is here, so one last go. We'll soon see just what you really know. Pay attention one last time. The answer's near, we're sure you'll shine.
0: Okay, what is this? Final clues then. The song is featured on their debut album, which shares its name with the band. And the group originally consisted of five members, including a well-known television presenter and singer from the series. What is it? But don't worry if you still haven't got it. We'll give you the final... We'll give you the answer, in fact, when we get to the Lost Themes a little bit later.
2: Stand by for action.
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0: This is the part where we work together. If I get the featured year being 2019, you'll hear...

And thanks to Liana, Liz and Lucy for giving me 3 messages to say they beat Mel. Why do they do that? Well, if I lose...

0: Now, if you want to get it,
1: you better not tell what you see. And if you're good, I'll
0: get in touch with your own stories. We've got them for today.
1: If you're candy and a quarter, if you're quiet.
0: For the future shows, been said, this is where you come in.
2: 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It's time to play 30 Minutes. 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
0: And remember, all of the answers and the questions are all in the computer now. But if I press this button, I'll mix everything up. I'll have no idea what's coming out next, same as you. And, of course, all the stories that I tell you from our good listeners will somewhere be the clue to the record coming up next.
3: Ladies and gentlemen, I want to tell you a story.
0: Leonard and Joyce from Plymouth. Leonard says, that'll be the day we finally get the fence mended. Joyce replies, you always say that and you never do it. What's the song we're talking about? Will I get to that featured year? More importantly, who's going to pick the record, of the day?
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0: That's Buddy Holly and the Crickets. That'll be the day. I can tell you in this round, Leonard, Reg, Brian James, Dennis, Aris and Anne all got it correct. Remember, you can play along.
1: So play along and take a shot. Each right guess adds to your pot. It's 30 minutes and we'll help you see. Fun for you and me.
0: Next one's from Reggie and Benty in Ipswich. Reginald tells her, roses are red just like the ones in our garden. Betty smiles, they're lovely this year. Shall we pick them now and put them in the bowl? He says, no, leave them in the garden. They look much nicer. What's the song we're talking about? Will I get to that featured year, being 2019? More importantly, who's going to pick the record of the day?

0: That's Bobby Vinton and Roses Are Red. And in this round, I can tell you that Joyce, Betty, Jean, Brenda, Anne, Leonard and Brian James all got it correct. Remember, top love those scores like I am here.
1: Score them all and have no fear. Choose your song from anywhere. The hourly tops your time to shine. Get those answers and you'll be fine.
0: Next one's from Dennis and Iris in Dundee. Dennis says, I only have eyes for you when we're out shopping. Iris laughs, you daft thing. You always get the bags and put them in the shopping basket. Does that mean you're looking at me at the same time? He says, always. What's the song we're talking about? Will I get to that featured year? More importantly, who's going to pick the record of the day?

Garfunkel, and I only have eyes for you. I can tell you in this round, Leonard, Ann, Joyce, Betty, Dennis, Reg, Aris, Jean and Brian James all got it correct. Right, next one's Colin and Jean from Truro. Colin says, the harder I try, the more the crossword beats me. Jean replies, at least you're trying, but can you work out what's up by six words and down by seven letters? He says, I've got no clue. She says, nor have I. What's the song we're talking about? Will I get to that featured year? More importantly, who's going to pick the record of the day?

brother Beyond and the Harder I Try, Joyce, Iris, D, Dennis, Jean, Reg and Brian James all got it correct. Let's have a look at the next one. And it's the clue is this. Roger and Brenda from Reading. Roger says, the only thing that looks good on me is you, so that I'm going to wear that old jumper and that matches it up nicely. Brenda smiles. That's what I like to hear about you. You always make a joke out of things. What's the song we're talking about? Will I get to that featured year? But more importantly, who's going to pick the record of the day?

0: Brian Adams, and the only thing that looks good on me is you. I'll take you in this round, and Leonard, Brian, James, Betty, Iris, Joyce, Jean, Reg, Brenda, all got it correct. Remember, if you're getting stuck, you can ask your friends.
1: Test your friends. Let's hear them cheer. Each title guest, your song gets near. So take the challenge. Let's go with a tune to make your juices flow.
0: And it's Graham and Anne from Bath.
2: You saw me holding her hand.
0: Graham says, I keep falling in the same hole again. Every Christmas for the last 15 years. What's the song we're talking about? Well, I get to that featured year being 2419. More importantly, who's going to pick the record of the day?

0: Sonic Kitten and Hole Again. I'm going to sort all their scores up, work out who's won. But let's go to Jack and find out what's coming up in the next hour.
1: The following takes place between 3 p.m. and 4 p.m.

0: The judges' scores are in.
1: I can tell you that fourth place, or with 4 points, is Brenda, Reg, Dennis and Jean. 5 points is Betty, Iris, Joyce and Anne. But with 6 points and a joint tie between Leonard and Brian James.
2: Congratulations.
1: Leonard says, if I'm lucky enough to win, Mel, could I have Movie Star by Harpo? Love this record to the bits. And it really is a great tune. Of course we can.
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Star. Congratulations to Brian James and Leonard. Brian says that was a great choice of record that Leonard picked. Did. How'd you get on the home? You did all right. Well done. And if you did

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3: And today it's a bit of a mouthful because it's Seal, Henry, Osgun, Olmide, Adela, Samuel. Born 19th of February 1963, known professionally as Seal, just as well really with that sort of name, is a British singer and songwriter and record producer. He is the recipient of the Brit Awards, 4 Grammy Awards and an MTV Video Music Award. With more than 20 million albums, singles sold, the signed record producer, Trevor Horn, and ZDT Records to release his eponymous debut studio album in 1991. A critical commercial success, it spawned the singles Crazy and this one.

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1: All our sons and daughters already know how that feels.
0: So K, Crazy and Killer both peaked as follows, which Crazy peaked at number 2 and Killer was number 1 on the UK single chart respectively, while both entered the US Billboard Hot 100. His 1994 single, which we're going to play next, Kiss from a Rose, peaked at top later chart after an inclusion in the accompanying soundtrack for The Neverending Story 3, which is Batman Forever. Kiss from a Rose spawned the Seal's second eponymous studio album in 1994, which peaked at the top of UK album chart along with his predecessor. His following albums, Human Being in 1998, Seal 4, 2003, System, 2007, Soul, 2008, and Seal 6, Commitment, 2010. Soul 2 came out in 2011, and 7, 2015, and Standard, 2017, were each met with critical praise, as songwriter Seal has won 2 Ivor Novello Awards for Best Song Musically and Lyrically by the British Academy of Songwriter Composers and authors for Killer and Crazy. The last one I got for you is Kiss from a Rose.

0: And finally, Seal served as a coach on The Voice Australia in 2012, 2013 and 2017. We'll put him away now. Bring another act next time.
1: Your 3 o'clock drill.
0: We gave you a heads up to get your kettle ready, a biscuit and a kettle, and it must be time for the Kit Kat tea break. Almost.

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1: Thanks, Mel. Joining us today for the Kit Kat Tea Break is Queenie and Adam. Queenie has her orange club biscuit. Adam has his chocolate digestive. Queenie dunks her orange club biscuit into the cup to make the chocolate just soft enough to melt in the mouth, while Adam dunks his chocolate digestives quick to try and beat Queenie at the dunk, but she always wins. 1, 2, 3, dunk.
2: Have a break. Have a Kit Kat. Crispy, crunchy chocolate to have a break. Have a Kit Kat.
0: And we would also like a break, but as I've always said, that we have a Dalek, and he always falls asleep, which is a pain, but Zoe's on hand always to find out what he's been up to. The only way we can wake him up is with this jingle. So let's wake him up and then find out what he's been up to today. I bet it's been more mischief, because he always gets up to some.
3: Now it is time for a break, so let's break.
4: Would you like a cup of tea?
1: Would you like a cup of tea? Yes, Desmond, I would like a cup of tea. 2 sugars, please. Desmond, what have you been up to now? The butter's been left out too long, and there's a greasy paw print of your base across the counter. You've been trying to spread it with your manipulator arm while your eye stalk was stuck in the bread bin, haven't you? And now the jam jar's rolling around the floor because you tried to open it with your rotating midsection. Honestly, Desmond, one of these days, that gun stick of yours is going to get us all into a proper mess. Come on, help me clean this up before Mal sees it.
0: Too late, I've seen it.
4: Would you like a cup of tea?
0: Yes, I would.
5: Refreshing tea is such a pleasant drink.

0: such a pleasant tea. Drink.
1: Tea.
0: So hot and
1: tea.
0: So comforting, that's why I vote tea.
2: Tea lovers everywhere, why not have one now?
3: I will, if it's all the same to you. Lovely. Sugar, oh, 2 lumps, please. Oh, divine. Thanks.
4: And now, here are the answers on your favourite station.
5: How did you get on with Will in the title? I'll Always Have and Always Will by Ace of Base. Which album was this song taken from? It was from the album Flowers. Will You Still Love Me Tomorrow, Amy Winehouse? We said, which famous jazz singer was Amy Winehouse's biggest influence? She was heavily influenced by Sarah Vaughan. Number 3, I Will by Billy Fury. Which famous film did Billy Fury appear in? He appeared in Play It Cool. Mike Jones did this, but a few other things he told me about this. Number 4, checking out all the memes today, I Will Always Love You by Dolly Parton. That was all the W's, manwayneradio.com. We asked which famous film featured this song. You all knew this one. It was The Bodyguard, starring Whitney Houston. Number 5, I Will Wait For You by Frank Sinatra. Which famous French film director made an Umbrellas and Cherbourg? It was Jacques Demy directed it. Number 6, Will I Go Round in Circles, Billy Preston. We said, which famous Beatles album did Billy Preston play on? He played on Let It Be. Number 7, We Will by Gilbert O'Sullivan. Which was his album on this song? I'm a Writer, Not a Fighter. Number 8, How Long Will I Love You by Ellie Goulding. Which famous film featured this song? It was About Time. Number 9, Say You Will by Foreigner. Which famous guitarist founded Foreigner? It was Mick Jones founded the band. Number 10, which famous TV show launched Bros appeared in Going Life? And last but not least, Love Will Keep Us Together, Captain Tennille. Which year did it come out? 1975. Got 3 great records to put your feet up with. Don't put your feet down till the last one's played. If anyone dares to disturb you, tell them you're having your afternoon delight tea break. And whatever it is, you'll deal with it after. And I've got 3 great records to play for you, but I won't even tell you what they are till the last one's played. That way you can get the most out of your break. Enjoy.
4: Afternoon Delight with Mal Wayne. Just right for tea time.

tonight. Three records for tea. Lovers Concerto, The Toys. Elusive Butterfly, Bob Lind. And Luck Be a Lady, Donny Osmond. Tea break is officially over now. Put your feet back down again. You know what I say about a nice cup of tea?

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3: And today's The Searchers were an English rock band formed in Liverpool in 1959, part of the Merseybeat scene. They flourished during the British invasion of the 1960s, with hits including this one. Not quite this one. Sweets for My Sweet and Throw Your Love Away, which is this one.

That's the Searchers there. Don't throw your love away. Someday we're going to love again with another hit. And when you walk in the room, what have you done to the rain? Goodbye, my love. He's got no love. With the Swinging Blue Jeans, the Searchers tied for being the second group from Liverpool after the Beatles to have a hit in the US when their Needles and Pins and Swinging Blue Jeans' Hippie Hippie Shake both reached Hot 100 on the 7th of March, 1964. The last one I got for you is Sugar and Spice.

0: As the Searchers of Sugar and Spice, well, in 2018, the Searchers announced that band would be retiring, and they ended their farewell tour on the 31st of March 2019. They did not rule out the possibility of a reunion tour, and it was announced on the band's website in 2021 that they would undertake a further farewell tour in 2023, this time with drummer Richard Burns. In August 2023, Frank Allen announced that the band were to be doing yet another farewell tour in 2024. Joe Kennedy, and the early drummer for the Searchers, who later served in the United States Navy, died on the 21st of November 2023, aged 81. John Blunt, the band's drummer from 1966 to 1970, died on the 13th of March 2024. In 2025, the band announced that a UK tour for June, including their final appearance on their first time slot at the Glastonbury. And in June 2025, it was announced early vocalist Ron Woodward had died. The Searchers gave their last performance on the 27th of June 2025 at Glastonbury Festival. In that time, we're going to put them away now. Bring out another rat next time.
1: Sweet dreams, dear.
0: How's you going to guess the track? We're going to find out after this.

0: It's Guess the Track. Now, are you sure it wasn't hard or too obscure? Here comes the answer, loud and clear. If you've got it, you can cheer.
1: Well, thanks to Richard, Raymond, Lisa, Tommy, Tony and Dawn for telling me it was hearsay and pure and simple. How did we get it? Well, we got it like this in the studio.

0: Yes, ESA. And Pure and Simple. How'd you get on?
1: Did you guess the track? Is it a pat on the back? Or try again, Jack?
0: We're going to look at a lost theme for Thomas after this.

0: you remember it. And Thomas says, I used to love this particular performer in the series. What's he talking about?
1: From a TV show gone by, it's Lost Theme. But what is it?
0: Let's go to Zoe and find out. Over to you, Zoe.
2: Thanks, Mal. Today's Lost Theme is Wicker's World. It starred Alan Wicker, the British journalist and broadcaster born in Cairo in 1921, who became one of the most recognizable faces on British television. The series began as a regular segment on the BBC's Tonight program in 1958, before becoming a full series, running from 1959 to 1994 across the BBC and ITV. The theme tune was Newsweek by Graham DeWilde, used when the series returned to the BBC in 1984. The premise followed Wicker traveling the globe to interview the rich, the powerful, and the colorful, from dictators to millionaires, with his trademark dry wit and knowing chuckle. This one's for Thomas, who wanted to be an intrepid reporter like Alan Wicker. Hit it.

0: 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I'll dig it up for you. Next one's yours.
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0: Hey Mel, it's the end of the show. 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
1: Got to slide away for another day. Just don't know where that time goes. Say goodbye, Jack.
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1: Say goodbye, Zoe.
3: 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It's that time we got to get out of here once again. I'm just going to put the records away, have a little dust and tidy. Remember to keep sending in your requests as we love them. 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
1: Thanks, Zoe. 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
1: 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Ta-ra. Steve.

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0: 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Call in to say hi or leave a song dedication for tomorrow. Make sure to like our Facebook page, Mal Wayne in the Afternoon, to stay updated on all the fun we're having. Remember, the fun starts at 1 and I'll knock on your door till 4. We truly appreciate you tuning in today and we can't wait for you to do it all over again tomorrow. But for now, take care and keep those good vibes rolling. We'll see you soon.
1: Bye. 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

Well, coming in, the door's open, the kettle's on. 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

Well, once again, a big hello from me. I'm Brian James, and you are listening to my Tea Time Teaser Show, all about you, independent artists. People who have spent their time, their money, their effort in perfecting their songs to put forth to us that we may allow you to listen to their music and decide whether you think it's any good or not. And I'm telling you now, the quality of the last 5 years has been absolutely brilliant. The show is sponsored and supported by Catherine from CJC Promotions, where all the guests of my show are featured on her portfolio. That's a great word. I love portfolio. I love that word. Let me say hello to Lynn and Kate and Sue and Marsha and Phil and Joan Evans. You all stopped by and said hello to me before I even came on air. I've just seen the emails and I'll say a big thank you from me. So let's have a look who's on the show today. We've got Trevor Gear come back, make another appearance on the show, and Dave Bremner, a newbie who came to us a few weeks ago with a track that I think is rather special. That lovely Trish Scott with the beautiful voice control is back with a track featuring Mr. James McKenzie himself, and Graham Clark, all the way from Australia, is making another appearance. Once again, it's a pleasure to feature the Late Arrivals Club, a band all the way from Yorkshire, and the Red Ant Band. The Red Ant Band, who I've been promoting for a couple of years, are back with their new single, Rocksteady. Pretty Rocksteady. But my first guest is Mr. James McKenzie, going under the name of JCM as well, with a track from this man which is brilliant. All the way from Bonnie, Scotland. The song is called Bluer Than Blue. Let's have a listen. Let's get it on the turntable just for you. Oh, that rhymes. Maybe I'm a poet after all.

0: My goodness me, what a song to open my show with. JCM, that's James McKenzie, Blue and Then Blue. That deserves a round of applause. I'm just going to say brilliant. Thank you.
1: Hello, this is Deborah Harry of Blondie. Hi, this is Stevie Nicks.
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Let me introduce you to a young man all the way from Australia, Mr. Graham Clark. Now, Mr. Graham Clark, I'm calling him Mr. because I'm being very, very prim and proper, if that's the right word today. I've loved this man's voice. I've heard it on several occasions, and he's been out in Australia entertaining people and making them feel very happy and warm inside with his melodies and tracks that he performs to everyone out there. How Long Before the Rain Sets In is the title of the song, written and composed by my good friend Miss Dave McGurty. I think I'm going to get it on the turntable and stop the talking straight away. Let's get it out there.

My goodness, another great song. The Australian man himself, Mr. Graham Clark. Thank you, Graham. Great music, great voice. Really love it. I'll be back with my next guest in a moment, which is the Red Ant Band. In the meantime, a little bit of Fleetwood Mac.

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4: My next guest is a young man that I have been promoting for quite a few months now with various singles from the man, and it's a pleasure to put forth to you today his new track, a brand new track, Mr. Bobby Cant, C-A-N-T. A great man, singer-songwriter all the way from Bonnie, Scotland, and some great music come out of this man over the last few months. And this is a brand new song that I've only heard a couple of times since I had it yesterday. I don't even know if I pronounce this right. Rob, you know me. When somebody sends me something, I have to guess a lot of it because I'm not that clever. Beryllius Blooms. Now, I'm going to spell it out. B-O-R-E-L-S-E-L-I-S. Beryllius Blooms. Well, I don't know if I pronounce it right, but I love the track. Let's get it on the turntable. I'm so looking forward to listening to it again. Let's get it there. Come on.

0: My goodness me, that is one hell of a track, Bobby Cant. And let me tell you now, I know the word now, Borealis Blooms. See, I knew I'd get you in the end. Another great track from the man himself. In the past, I've had Hurricane at Midnight, The Glasgow Rain, This Is My City, When Stella Sings, just all good tracks. That has to be my favourite. Brilliant. Bobby, well done.
1: Faster than a speeding bullet. More powerful than a locomotive. Able to leap tall buildings at a single bound.
2: Look, up in the sky, it's a bird.
3: It's a plane.
1: It's Superman. Yes, it's Superman, strange visitor from another planet who came to Earth with powers and abilities far beyond those of mortal men. Superman, who can change the course of mighty rivers, bend steel in his bare hands, and who, disguised as Clark Kent, mild-mannered reporter for a great metropolitan newspaper, fights a never-ending battle for truth, justice, and the American way. And now, another exciting episode in the Adventures of Superman.
0: Now let me introduce you to my next guest, Red Ant Band. A band that I've been promoting for some time now, always providing me with excellent tracks or variants in tracks, which is lovely. The vocals are superb, the production work is bang on, and the songs are very well composed. The song I'm about to put on the turntable is called Rocksteady. It's a brand new track, brand new off the press, and I think it's rather good. Oh, by the way, just in case I forget later on, I bet you're thinking, who is this geezer? Who is this man, Mr. Brian James? Well, if you're not sure who I am and you want to have a little bit more information, go to my website, brianjamespresenter.com. It's always there, brianjamespresenter.com. Once again, the Red Ant Band, their brand new track, hot off the press, Rocksteady.

And that is the re- sorry, I thought you'd finished. Got me there, caught me out there. Red Ant Band, Rock Steady, a great track. Thank you so much for allowing us to play your music to our listeners. Wonderful.

Well, now, as Monty Python used to say, for something completely different, let me introduce you to a man with just a wonderful voice, Mr. Frank Isaac. I have been playing the music from this man for a couple of months now, and the track I'm going to put forward to you is called Grown, G-R-O-W-N. And he's got a new album out, which is called 10 Songs and 10 Moments. And can I just, I've got some words here from Frank that describes one or two things about the man and his music. I'm going to put this to you because I think it's rather nice. Grown is a song about finding peace with who you've become, letting go of the need to prove yourself, and discovering that growing older can also mean growing stronger. Great words. Let's hear it from the man.

0: goodness me, what did I tell you when I first started this show? The quality has grown in the last 5 years to something brilliant. That is Frank Isaac and Grown, and I don't know if this man hasn't made it yet. He deserves to be the top of the tree. Wonderful voice, great production. Oh, brilliant. Love it, love it, love it.
1: You want a chocolate? I could eat about 1.5 million of these. My mom always said life was like a box of chocolates. You never know what you're going
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1: get.
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Well, as I mentioned earlier on, the show is sponsored and supported by Catherine from CJC Promotions, who looks after all the artists on today's show. And now it's my turn to introduce you to another Scottish singer, and his name is Dave Bremner. Working along the skills of the... Oh, look, James McKenzie, I've already spoke to you about this man. He's so, so talented. So I'm so pleased to be now and introducing you to another song that features along James, and the man singing this is Dave Bremner. Also apparently from Aberdeenshire, this song is taken from the album Desert Eclipse, just released only a few weeks ago. I'm so pleased to put this song to you, I should say. Let's get the words right. This is radio. It's live. It is, isn't it? The song, Win or Lose, Dave Bremner. Let's get it on the turntable.

What a great production. Listen, my voice here. Dave Bremner, wonderful, wonderful choice of music. Production, I was listening very closely to that because as a former musician, you're trying to look for things that aren't quite right but could be better. Nothing. It was perfect. Dave, thank you. You were perfect. Brilliant, Dave. Love it.

Right, let's move on to our next guest, the Late Arrivals Club from Yorkshire, a band that I've been promoting now for a couple of years, and they've always put forth great pieces of music to me, and it's been a pleasure to play their music to you. And I've got a track for you now which I think is just brilliant. The best one that the band has ever released, in my opinion. I might be wrong, just in my opinion. The song is called A Little Crazy Sometimes. Let's get it on the turntable. I love it.

0: Well, what did I tell you? Was that good or was that good? The late Arrivals Club with a wonderful song that I've put forward to you today, which I think is just great. Guitar work, wasn't that really nice? As a guitarist myself, I appreciate anybody who can play guitar nice. And that's not an easy song to play, but I thought just wonderful. Thank you so much. Thank you.
1: 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Don't miss the excitement when the masked rider and his faithful companion Tonto ride the trails of the Golden West, bringing law and order wherever they go. He's a friend to the helpless, an enemy to outlaws. Be sure to watch The Lone Ranger on ABC.

I love Lone Ranger. When I was a little boy, I just wanted to be the Lone Ranger. They said, what do you want to do when you grow up? Just want to be the Lone Ranger, that's all. Sad. Well, I hope you've enjoyed the show, and I hope you're going to come back next week when I've got another one on at the same time, same place, on your favourite radio station. And again, if you'd like to have a look at my website, it's brianjamespresenter.com. I'll see you there. But now it's time for my final guest of the show, a young lady with a lovely voice, Trish Scott. Working alongside, again, with James McKenzie, I do think this lady's got lovely voice control, and it's a lovely song to boot. See, to boot? It's what my dad used to say. I don't know what it means. Who am I? Let's get the song on the turntable. I kind of like this. Trish Scott with James McKenzie, The Choices I Made.

What did I tell you? That is a great song. Great vocals by Trish Scott there. And Trish, thanks again for allowing us to play your music to our listeners. Thank you. Well, we've got a few minutes left to play, so I thought I'll stick something in that is quite spectacular. Thank you for listening to the show. I'm Brian James. I'm with you next week.

My goodness me. I'm just breathtaking. 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Adam Lambert there in Believe. Oh, I've got to put the kettle on. I've got to have a lie down. Goodbye, everybody. Thank you for being with me. Have a lovely week.

0: Hola, bienvenido, ¿cómo estás? Welcome to Latin and Spanish Vibes.
1: This DJ's unique, there just cannot be
0: Bailando,
1: one like him.
0: If You Want, by Spanish singer Tenesoya, whose real name is Tenesoya Sotela Belong, featuring Miquel Cies and Mario Mendez. It was released in July of this year, and it's taken a while, but now it's starting to get popular, and it also has that sort of summer feel, if you want to say that. Especially Gran Canary. And Miquel Sanz is a Spanish Latin pop urban artist from Spain.

lot of music, a lot of different music, or rather things. She also has 11 Guinness World Records, which is quite a feat. And she's joined by Aubrey, Drake, Graham. We haven't heard of him for a while. Now he's coming back and seems like he's gone Latin style. Abraham Mateo, Maria Becerra, and Big One.

Ivor Lucas, Nohino Navarro. 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

Born Dumitru Claudiu Polk, a prominent Romanian rapper, singer and record producer. That's Dolly. Always something different on Latin and Spanish vibes. Ruben Aguilera, Habibibi.

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This is a bit special. Malu Trevejo.

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Peter sings while Sergio plays the accordion.

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Lisandro Meza, Entre Rejas.

No longer with us, left us 23rd of December 2023, Lisandro Meza Marquez. He was a Colombian singer and accordionist. He started playing the accordion in 1959. He was described as the king of cumbia. El Macho de America.

Diego, Que Locura, Enamorama, D.T. In English, it's called It's Crazy.

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He's from Puerto Rico. One of the greatest figures in salsa music. At a young age, he demonstrated his great love for salsa, performing in several groups.

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And Cali, collaboration Dominican urban salsa artist, Meant to Be to, and Colombian salsa show group, Cali Flow Latino. A joint single, refreshing

all your favorite Latin and Spanish music. Now let's have some classic salsa music. Pequenes Cosas. Willie Gonzalez and his band. And I think we'll have some bachata after we've played that.

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0: His real name is Carlos Hilas.

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On Latin and Spanish Vibes. 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

Rodolfo, Dandy D'Aguilar, Dorantes, the Mexican singer-songwriter.

sings both in English as well as Spanish. Started singing at a young age and danced from 2000 to 2002 at the Stage Center.

They had some great music. But sadly, Roald Malo left us. December the 8th, 2025. The main singer, songwriter, guitarist.

Well, I do hope you've enjoyed yourself listening to Latin and Spanish Vibes. We've got one more song to go. Chino and Nacho featuring Elena Rose and Chino Miranda, Diliatos.

0: born in Miami to Venezuelan parents, spent most of her childhood between Puerto Rico and Venezuela. Adios, amigos, wherever you are in the world. Take care of yourselves. Until next time. Bye for now.
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1: So nothing but 80s class on this hour. Adam and the Ants, Prince Charming. Where would you go? There's only one way to go. Falco, Rock Me Amadeus.

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1: The latest party with me, Mick Hull, Karma Chameleon, Culture Club. What about Patrick Hernandez, Born to Be Alive? Ah, yes.

0: This has been a Mick Hall production.
1: So as we do each and every week, ramming as many tunes in to 1 hour of your 80s. Here's another one.

Good evening, everybody. How y'all doing? Paul James here. Just popped into the studio with the sad news of the loss of Dolly Parton. For the next hour, we'll look back at her recording career and part of her life. She was born in Locust Ridge, Tennessee, USA on January 1946. Locust Ridge is a small community near Sevierville in the Great Smoky Mountains of Tennessee.

Dolly began performing as a child. She was singing in the church at the local events in East Tennessee. Her first known performance was when she was about 10 years old at the Cass Walker Farm and Homer radio show in Knoxville, Tennessee. She performed there with her siblings. By the age of 13, she had her first recording and appeared on the Grand Ole Opry, where she performed her song Puppy Love. That was her first appearance on the famous country stage. Now, Dolly's rise to fame was extraordinary. It was absolutely remarkable because she started very young, first performed as a child in the church, first recorded at the age of 13. Grand Ole Opry debut at 1959, and then she moved to Nashville after graduating high school in 1964. Dolly moved to Nashville to pursue her music career. She got her big breakthrough in 1967 when she joined the Porter Wagoner Show. Porter helped her introduce her to a much larger country audience. Her first major hit, also in 1967, was a song called, surprisingly enough, Dumb Blonde in 1967. It got high as number 24 in the US country charts way back in 1966. And that propelled her to what we know now as stardom. And here is that first recording, first hit.

1971, and Coat of Many Colours, number 4 in the US Country Hot 100. Now, that song was about a coat that her mother made, because they were very poor growing up in Tennessee in the Low Ridge Mountains, and of course money was tight and everything else, and her mother made all this coat out of many things and many colours, and of course Dolly was looking at it, and of course, don't you know, didn't she write a song about it? She was a prolific songwriter. She wrote songs for Kenny Rogers, Charlie Rich, and many, many, many others, which we'll try and play a couple of tonight. But her love for country music was, it was just unbelievable. She just loved it. She loved singing on the porch at home and all the rest of it, and recording, and anything she looked at or saw, she put it down on a piece of paper and made a song out of it. And of course, she's famous for many, many wonderful songs. And this is another one, which was number 7 way back in 1973 in the UK charts. But of course, it was number 1 in the US country charts.

Her debut album, Hello, I'm Dolly, was released in 67, beginning a career spanning 60 years and 50 studio albums. Known as the Queen of Country, she is one of the most honoured female country performers of all time. And she received various accolades, including 11 Grammy Awards, 3 Emmy Awards, and 3 Humanitarian Awards, along with 2 nominations for Academy Awards and 6 Golden Globe and Tony Awards. It was unheard of that a country artist would get all these awards.

lovely. Love is a Butterfly, 1974. She sold more than 100 million records worldwide, making her one of the best-selling music artists ever. Parton's music includes Recording Industry Association of America, Certificate Gold, Platinum and Multi-Platinum Awards. 25 of her singles reached the coveted number one spot. And this was one of them.

number one in 1977. Here you go again. 25 of those of her songs were number one. And she ties the record with Reba McEntire for the most by a female artist. She had 44 career top country albums, a record for any artist.

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His real name was Jackson Taylor, but I called him Applejack. Now old Applejack was loved by everyone he ever knew. And Applejack picked apples

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That was all, was actually recorded live at a ranch back in 1977, Applejack. Now, as I say, she went on to sell over 40 million copies worldwide of the song I Will Always Love You. Now, I'm going to play that at the end. And, of course, it was a massive hit by Whitney Houston as well. So it was. Now, she used to, as I say, love to get on stage with all her contemporaries, people that she loved and worked with during her years as a country artist. And they used to get on stage, and sometimes they did it very spontaneously. They would just arrive at a concert and up she would go with whoever was singing. And way back in 1983, she got together with Tammy Wynette and Loretta Lynn and did this.

Silver Threads and Golden Needles back in 1993 with Tammy Wynette and Loretta Lynn. Now, she loved Kenny Rogers. Her and Kenny Rogers were brothers and sisters. Absolutely wonderful. And they got together and performed a song called Islands in the Stream. It was number one in the US and it was number seven here in the UK. And it was something she enjoyed immensely, especially with Kenny. Kenny and her just got together in the studio and did whatever they wanted to do. When Kenny Rogers was recording, Dolly used to come in and say, right, what do you want me to sing? And they would just get together and put things together. But here is Islands in the Stream.

What a song. Islands in the Stream featuring Kenny Rogers and Dolly Parton. Now, way back in 1970, one of her friends got pregnant. And this was a big thing in those days, that you just didn't do that sort of thing and you were frowned on and all the rest of it. And she wrote a song called Down from Dover in 1970. It was highly controversial at the time. A lot of the radio stations didn't want to play it because it just tells exactly what happened to her friend and all the rest of it. I'm going to play it for you now. But way back then, it was frowned upon. A lot of the radio stations around Tennessee and all the rest of it refused to play it. But the ones further up north and south started to play it and became really a sort of a, listen, I know what's going on in the world. She was very forthright that way. She would say, look, this happens. You can't ignore it. This is what things happen in life. And it just so happens to happen to my friend. And she wrote a song about it and said it's called Down from Dover. And just listen to the words. It's absolutely gorgeous.

What a song. What lyrics. I mean to say, this is 1970. She was quite young at the time when she put pen to paper to do that, because of what she saw and what happened to her friend. And it was very, as I say, it was very rare back in those days that a young lady of that age would be able to put pen to paper and come out with a song like that. I think it's absolutely, it's one of the all-time greats, in my opinion. Now, sadly, she lost her husband, Carl Dean, last year, 2025, and often admits that it was a great disappointment that they couldn't have children themselves, but she just put it down to God's will, and that's the way it was. But she loved her Tennessee. She absolutely loved her Little Ridge Mountains up in Tennessee, and she wrote this song, Tennessee Homesick Blues.

Number one in the country charts in 84, Tennessee Homesick Blues. Great little song. Now, Dolly appeared in around 30 movies and TV movies as an actress, along with some numerous TV, television appearances and cameos. Her best-known films are The Best Little Her House in Texas with Burt Reynolds. Remember that? I saw that. That's a great movie if you ever get a chance to see it. Rhinestone in 84. Steel Magnolias in 1989. Straight Talk in 1992. And she did a role in The Beverly Hillbillies in 1993. Joyful Noise in 2012. Dumplin' in 2018. And Christmas on the Square 2020. Her first major film role was 9 to 5 in 1980 alongside Jane Fonda and Lily Tomlin. It was a great movie. It really was.

remember 9 to 5 when they got their own back. I'm the boss of the place. Very good. Nigel released an album in 1978 called Heartbreaker. Highly controversial, some of the songs that I'm going to play you one of them now. And it's called Baby, I'm Burning.

Number one album, Heartbreaker, Baby I'm Burning, and controversial as well. A lot of the record companies didn't like some of the songs on it, but I played them all and I didn't see anything wrong with them. And that actually didn't chart. But now, Dolly was also involved, just have a little read here, she was involved in many charitable causes, often through her own organisation. Some of the best known are the Dollywood Foundation, that was founded in 1988 to support education and literacy. The Dolly Parton Imagination Library, that provides free books to children from birth to age 5. It has also distributed hundreds of millions of books internationally. My People's Fund, that was created in 2016 during the Tennessee wildfires to provide financial assistance to families who lost their homes. Dolly Parton Stampede, Dollywood Charities, her entertainment business have supported various local charitable initiatives. COVID-19 research, she donated $1 million to the Vanderbilt University Medical Center to find a cure for COVID-19. Disaster relief, she has repeatedly donated to communities affected by floods, wildfire and other disasters. Children's hospitals and healthcare, she has supported organizations including the Vanderbilt University Medical Center and Children's Medical Initiatives. You know, she was an amazing lady, absolutely amazing, and there will never, ever, ever be another of her kind.

She recorded that in 75. The Seeger was number 2 in the US Country Hot 100. The Seeger, and that goes back to her days when she sang in church. And she wrote that song as well because she was listening to other songs and she put that together as well. She was, of course, big family, 12 kids. She's 11 siblings. And as I say, they were poor when they grew up and all the rest of it. And her mum used to go down to the bargain store to see what she could get for all the kids. And lo and behold, she put pen to paper again and she recorded this. It was number 1 way back in 1975. And it's called simply The Bargain Store.

number one again in 75 at the bargain store. Now, she got together again with Kenny Rogers. And I've got other songs playing here in the background, but they'll just kill that. And a song that was number one in the country charts way back in 1985 and with Kenny Rogers, and it's called Real Love. This is gorgeous.

they get on like a house on fire. They're up in heaven now, singing away to their heart's content. From everybody here at Spark Flame Radio, may she rest in peace. There will never be another Dolly Parton. There'll never be the likes of another Dolly Parton or anywhere near it. She brought a lot of joy and happiness to an awful lot of people and to an awful lot of charities as well. And her work during her life was always thought for other people. And believe me, when a musical artist is like that, it is something very, very rare and very, very special. She was indeed a lovely lady. I met her a couple of times over the years, and she was a delight and a joy to talk to. She had always everybody well-being at heart, and she was indeed an icon. I'm going to leave you with a song that really defines her and defines how she thought about everybody that she met and came in contact with. May she rest in peace. This is Dolly Parton, and I will always love you. Take care now, all. Bye-bye.

You've just listened to a Dolly Parton tribute here on Spark Flame Radio. To everybody at Spark Flame Radio who put this together, many, many thanks. To Big G, who gave me the idea about 2 hours ago. To Joe and Paul, the owners of the station, thank you all very much indeed.

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I've got a back-to-back classic love song show for you this time. 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